He's pouring himself right now. Right now for you. Oh, listen. This is what God is saying. For I know the plans I have for you.

0: for you. Now why don't you give him praise if you believe that in this house tonight? Oh, if we just learn to praise him. He's got a plan. He'll make a way of escape for you. Oh, yes, he will. He will. Yes, he will. Hallelujah. Woo! I've got a word in here for somebody tonight. Anybody ready just to be encouraged? I know you've been encouraged tonight, but are you ready to go a little bit higher? You're going to leave flying tonight. You're going to leave and say, I know it's going to be all right.
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1: See, I don't care if my dream mess up people around me, because I ain't talking to them. I just got to get it out in the air. So if it makes you mad, that's okay, but I've got to get it out in the air, because what you don't see, just as soon as I said it, an angel took my word and starting to manifest. If I pray about Kenya, an angel grabs my word and manifests. If I pray about New Zealand, an angel takes my word and manifests.

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0: Greetings, everyone. This is Brother Paul. We have breaking news. We go live to Sawardi, who is in Trinity Chapel. Sawardi, what are you seeing?
1: Thank you, my brother Paul. Yeah, this is Sawardi, you know, and we are fly over into the Trinity Chapel. Mr. People, and some DJ, me see, I run from DJ Penny birthday bash, you know. Me recognize Brother Feather, Brother Chihuahua, Brother Sheen, Apache Finger, and Bless P. I run towards them car, I'll zoom in, and show you where we sit. What you know, a Brother Lou wanna turn up on the stage. Never make you hear him up here. Listen to this. What you know. Let you go, Brother Lou. Let

0: Yeah, Brother Robert, I represent Brother Lou. 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
1: When music nice, you have to play it twice. Bible pull up with Brother Lou. This is Sister Sasha. Me, I tell you, you're going too bad.

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0: Come on, let's put our hands together and let's welcome to the Rock Church of Virginia Beach. 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Let's hear it for Pastor Donnie McClurkin.
1: Somebody give Jesus praise here.

0: say for true. We have your back. You sounded like a rock, Brother Lou. We're ready for your talk. It's ATL Praise House, Radical Praise. This is Sherry.
1: Tell somebody, awesome God. He is so good. In him there's no darkness, no shadow of turning. 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

0: Holy Ghost, pull up. 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
1: People curse darkness. 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You got a new buzzword now. When folks say, child, why is it so rough for you? Tell them I'm in the dark room being processed, baby. How long are you going to be there until I get called? And I've been through so much right now, I'm pretty sure I'm about ripe right now. There's something about to bust loose. Am I talking to anybody up in here? Somebody know any moment, any time, any minute, any minute. 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

0: the tune they from. 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ATL Praise House, Joseph Emmanuel represented. Run it. God.
1: To get into the very presence of God. Nothing else matters now. In fact, I want you to find yourself right in the Holy of Holies. I see His presence. I'm in His presence. While I'm there thanking Him, I know that I have a right. Whatever I need, He will supply. I believe tonight somebody just wants Him to open up the windows of heaven for you. Let it rain. 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

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We're going to worship Him. The Bible declares that we are to worship Him in the beauty of holiness. I want every hand lifted. If you want to close your eyes, go ahead and close them. But I want you to focus upon Jesus now. For He alone is worthy to be worshipped and worthy to be adored. Can I get an amen on that? Can I get an amen on that? The Bible records in Matthew chapter 2 and verse number 11. It says, when the wise men came to the place where baby Jesus was, it says, when they saw Him, they fell down and worshiped Him. Everybody say, fell down. They bowed down and they worshiped Him. And the scripture says, and then their treasures were opened, and they presented unto Him gifts. And therein is a glorious revelation of the Spirit. And it is this, that when you and I will humble ourselves and begin to worship, the treasures

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Somebody say yes. And the gifts of the Spirit of God that are within us begin to flow. I believe if we will worship God with our whole heart, our whole spirit and soul, God's presence and power will begin to move in this place. People can be healed and delivered even while we're worshiping and

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1: 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Rondell the Stranger representing. 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Keep it locked.

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back to the owner. 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We don't want it. Back to the owner. 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DJ

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1: 1 o'clock, 2 o'clock, Brother Lou Adiman. 3 o'clock, 4 o'clock, him run Satan. 5 o'clock, 6 o'clock, the sword in him, and on him the rum. To pee the blood pan the nation. Yeah, man, this is Sister Sasha, and you're listening to Praise House with Brother Lou. Keep it locked.

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I've learned not to worry about what I don't have, but to thank God for what I do have. 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
1: Consider Mark chapter 6, verse 31, where Jesus told his disciples to get some rest. One of Satan's tactics is to take us from one extreme to the other, from laziness to workaholism. Understanding the difference between being a hard worker versus a workaholic is key. Hard workers have the wisdom to set limits on how much they will do in the course of a day. In her book, 30 Days to a Stronger, More Confident You, Deborah Smith Perks wrote that I was in denial about my propensity toward workaholism until I realized that I had too many of the telltale symptoms. I worked late the majority of the time. Most of my conversations revolved around the issues at the office. I rarely took lunch breaks. I was always multitasking. I rarely performed any task single-mindedly. If I talked on the phone, I would also use the time to tidy the house. If I watched television, I also organized papers, and on it went. When I tried relaxing, I would think of all the things that I should be doing. My to-do list had more items on it than I could possibly achieve during a single day. I was a slave to my overcommitted calendar. I left little or no downtime. Everybody seemed to move too slowly. I was always rushing to the next appointment. I looked forward to the accolades I received for performing well. I found little time to nurture my friendships. Today, I try to engage only those activities I feel are part of God's plan for my life. End quote. What great advice. Jesus said to his hard-working disciples, "Come with me by yourselves to a quiet place and get some rest." Is the Lord saying the same thing to you? That's Vision's Word for Today.
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right around the year 2012, I would go out and I would minister. Chandler was just talking about it. I would minister to people and I would watch them be healed, set free, and delivered. And I would go home for days in the dark, under the covers with the curtains closed. I was plagued by depression and rejection. And the main thing the enemy would try to tell me is that I was alone. He would say, yeah, you do all of that. And if you were to die today, they would find another Tasha. Let me tell you something. This is the testimony. I remember being in that dark room. I remember the curtains closed. It was so dark that my roommate, who was my cousin at the time, she came and she told me, Tasha, I can't take it. I got to move out. She left and went to one of our family members' house. Dark place. I was in that dark room crying in my bed. And the Lord came to me. He said, Tasha, get up and wash your face. Because I'm never alone, no. I got up. He said, for one thing, he said, you've been calling it the wrong thing. You're walking around saying you're depressed. This is rejection. Depression is a branch off of the root of rejection. So you've been cutting off branches, but tonight we're going to get to the root. He said, this is what I want you to say every single day. I want you to look yourself in the mirror and you say, I curse the spirit of rejection.

0: just give them that reassurance how much you love them, all right? I'm telling you, man. I'm telling you. Just give them that reassurance how much you love them. Yes, man, I'm telling you, because God is good all the time. And all the time, God is a good God. A good God.
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0: And we gotta be grounded
1: with another long stretch of continuous music.
0: Make sure you're rooted in our love. Make sure you're grounded in our love. Make sure you're grounded in. Because you see, once you're grounded in the Word of God, once you have that relationship with God, man, trust me, watch out, man.

Martin. Lady Martin, blessing to you. Life Worship Center. Family. I wonder if Sister Lover and Larkin, sir. I wonder if Sister D Larkin. I wonder if Sister E is listening. Big up to my Co-op City family. Big up to Sister Yannick, Mr. Meal, and Wet Sugar Dana. We celebrate another milestone yesterday. Because guess what? Life is about celebration. Now is not the time for we fuss and fight. Make we all unite, no man. In the sight of God. Big up to Brother Everett. Didn't get to see him Friday, but me as him did in the place. Big up yourself, Brother Everett. And I'm giving God thanks, man, that he has given me another year. Praise God that I could celebrate my birthday. And may I tell you the truth, trust me, I think this is one of the best birthday I've ever had. I mean, so many people reach out and show love, and you know, and believe me, it was too much for me. I'm grateful and I'm thankful for all the love that each and everyone showed. But boy, me not tell a lie, me bawl like a baby. I cried, man. You know, it was just great to see the love that everyone showed, all my co-workers, you know, my family, you know, the CJ. I'm not going to say friends, because we, the CJ Gospel Hour, we are family. Yeah, man, we are family. I see him set the thing set up. And we know that there's no perfect family. God, there are times when we are going, you know, bump each other. Yeah, we are going to bump each other. But, you know, beneath all of that, we love each other. And that's the most important thing. Because even in a marriage, yeah, I know all the time the husband and the wife are going to see eye to eye. But the good thing that when you don't disrespect each other, when you know, you're sure, when the trust is there and the respect is there and the communication is there, in spite of the disagreement, because yes, you know, that's you know, we know that all these things happen when we are family. Yeah, we are going to have a disagreement and we look quarreling and we are going in ourselves. You may upset for a while and you may not talk to each other, but underneath that, you know, say, boy, you say to yourself, say, boy, in can't say hi. She can't say hi. She can't just come ask me for a drink of water. Because you want to get back to and talk in terms, you know, but nobody no want to make the first move. I say, you go, you know, nobody no want to make the first move, but somebody have to make the first move. And then once they make the first move, yes, man, the ice break right there. So, and you get back and speak in terms. That's why, you know, for disrespect, anytime you have a disagreement, try your best. Do not say words that you're going to regret later. Do not say something that later on you have to apologize. Yet the only apology you're supposed to make, I say, boy, I'm sorry, so me kind of get upset. But try your best. That's why I always say, think before you talk. Because you see, when you think before you talk, words are like feather. You see, once you lose them and you let them go, you can't retrieve back all of them. So even if you have a disagreement, try your best. Don't say something that the person is going to be hurt and the person is not going to forget. Oh, me not forget what she tell me, say. She tell me for this and she... No, we got to try our best. So even if we have a... The Bible say, no, that we can... what's the word they say? We can... Oh, gosh. What's that saying in the Bible? We can be angry. That's it. We can be angry. And we're not off his sin. Yeah, we can be angry, you know, because that's a part of the human. But at the same time, we can be angry and we're not sin. Yeah, man. Because you can't ask my husband, even when me and him have a disagreement, I'm not going to say something that later on, yeah, me tell him, say, I'm sorry if you get upset. But me not go tell him one word where me have to go back and me have to go say, boy, I'm sorry. And even when you tell him, say, you're sorry, or even when you tell her, say, you're sorry, believe me, the person, it now come out of the person's head. No. So let us try to have our disagreement in a decent way. Yeah, man. Because you can't be upset. Because some of the time we come in from work, and my kids, then we leave few dishes in at the sink. I mean, I'm going to expect to come home from work and when everybody's here. No, so I'm going to get a little upset. So them try them best to make sure, say,
especially my husband, trying best to make sure, say, look, me now make Ivy come in from work, consider them plate at the sink, you know. Yeah, so guess what? The kids ain't gone to school, so me go wash them up. Amen? Praise God. So, I mean, it's all about love, man. I'm telling you, when you can get along with each other, and when you're in love, oh my God, I'm telling you, man. When you can, oh, let me tell you something, man. Nothing beats when you have love one for another. Because the Bible tells us, you know, that we are to love each other, man, the same way Christ loves us. And I think that's what lacking in a lot of relationships. Even, you know, I see divorces on the rise in the body of Christ. And you wonder, I said to myself, why don't they go back to when they first met? You know, what something brought them together. Yes, man, there was something that brought them together. Jennifer, big up yourself out of Jamaica. Jennifer locked in. I'm telling you, man. So I got the 8 Nod crew locked in for my workplace. Blessing to you. Yeah, man, as I was saying, there's something that brought you together. And you think, I think if you have a disagreement and you're going to start disrespect each other, and you're going to start... Because let me tell you something. You see, once a disrespect start, may I tell you, say, once your words start short each other, disrespect gone through the door, you know. Because that means anything come out of the mouth, you know, tell each other. Right away, they say, the disrespect gone out of that relationship. It gone out of marriage. It gone out of friendship. Yeah, man. So let us try to, you know, handle, you know, adversity and situation in a godly way. In a way where, you know, even if you're upset and you start talk back, is that, you know, you can't say, boy, I'm sorry, me go on the way, me go on. Me sorry, me get upset. But you now go apologize for say, you tell him for this and you tell him for that. Boy, some of the time me hear some people are quarreling, you know, and some word, when me hear come from their mouth, me say, oh my gosh, I wonder if they are really listening to themselves. Are you really listening to yourself? The words? Them word there? No, man. Respect gone through the door, man. Respect gone through the door. I'm telling you, man. But as I was saying, I'm just thanking each and everyone that came out to support. To support. Because when it's my birthday, it's Brother CJ's birthday. To support us this past Friday. And, you know, been celebrating it on the radio for the last couple of days, and Golden Ring Restaurant, big up on herself all the time, Sister Anne-Marie, Sister Joy, Sister Velma, all of the Golden Ring Restaurant staff, man, trust me, man, big time respect to her, man. Me see how hard on the work, yeah, man, hard, and I'm telling you, customer service, yeah, me tell you, say, customer service is very, very important, because you never get a second chance to make a first impression. And you're going to come in contact with all different kind of personality. So you have to know how to angle them personality there in a respectful way. Yes, in a godly way, especially for those who have business places. You got to be careful who you're putting up front in your business place, because that person is going to reflect your business. It's either it's going to draw a customer or it's going to push a customer. In a respectful way, yes, in a godly way, especially for those who have business places. You got to be careful who you're putting up front in your business place, because that person is going to reflect your business. It's either it's going to draw a customer or it's going to push a customer.

not gonna push people away. So big up to Golden Ring Restaurant all the time, from management to staff. And let me tell you something, you would not even believe Sister Anne Marie is management. She's the manager for Golden Ring, because she just fit in with everybody. You can't tell who are the owner from who are the server. You can't tell who, because Sister Anne Marie, she just down to earth. Yeah, man, she's just a down to earth person. I'm really giving God thanks for you. Praise be to God. And I see the hard work that you had put in to make this event a success. And for all of the family that bought, that purchased a ticket or two, or came out to support, I really and truly appreciate and love you guys. For the ministers that came out to minister Silver and his wife, praise be to God. And for those that I know, they picked up their food because they had to go to work, I'm just giving God praise for you all. May your store basket never be empty. Praise be to God. May God continue to bless you and keep you and cover you. Praise be to God, and surround you with his blessing, man. I'm just thanking you, thanking you, thanking you, thanking each and everyone that called in and still has shouted me out for my birthday. I'm telling you, man, it's a blessing. Life is about celebration. And as I said, if you want to be loved, you got to make yourself lovely. And if you want to have friends, you got to make yourself friendly. Praise be to God. Yes, and everybody you can't friendly with, because some people, hey, they're just going to be them. But at the same time, try to get along with everyone. Each and everyone, life is short. Just try to get along with each other. Praise be to God. If you know, say, somebody hurt you, you know, you may be confident them and tell them something and you hear it back, you just know what to tell them. You know what to say and you know what to hold back. Amen. Praise be to God. And that's how you learn to get along with somebody. That means, say, you tell them what you want, even if them talk, is no problem. It's something that you wanted anybody to hear. But if there's something you want them to hear and you know, say, them is a talkative person and you can't confident them, don't tell them. And just try to maintain a peaceful relationship, man. Because nothing beats, you know, when you have peace amongst each other. You know, yes, you're going to have little conflict at time. You know, little conflict at time. But at the same time, let us try to get along with each other. Praise be to God. Because nothing beats peace. I'm a peacemaker. As I always say, I want to be a part of the solution, not a part of the problem. Praise be to God. And if somebody come to me and they might have an issue with somebody, the two of them are come to me, but none out of the two of them not going to say each other come to me. Because guess what? If I tell them what each other say, that is not solving the problem. That's creating more problem. But I want to be a part of the solution. Praise be to God. Not a part of the problem. So big up on yourself, all the CJ Gospel family, Golden Ring Restaurant, the staff over there, each and everyone that stopped in, pick up, you know, their meal, went back to work. Let me just big up all of them, and let me just give God thanks for you. Give God thanks for my husband. Praise be to God. And my children. Praise be to God. All my kids, all my grandkids, because a whole host of family me have. Whole host of Pitney and family. Praise be to God. Kiana, Pastor Tanisha, Michael, Malachi, CJ Jr., and a whole heap of Grand Pitney. So let me just give God thanks for each and every one of you, man. May God continue to bless you. And I really want to let you know that I appreciate you. And now, praise be to God, we have an additional to the family. Praise be to God. Hallelujah. Thank you, Jesus. So, you know, and each and every one, the sister that just called in from Spanish Town, what's your name? Anne Marie? Did you say Anne Marie? Lord of mercy, I don't remember her name. Somebody can remind me her name. I think it's Anne Marie, right? Praise be to God. But I'm giving God thanks for her. Praise be to God. She's now officially a part of the CJ Gospel family. Praise be to God. And each and everyone that's the silent listeners, the vocal listeners, all those that hide and listen, guess what? We are one big happy family, because that's the way Christ wants us to live. Praise God. Evangelist Rebecca, blessing to you. And it was a blessing to be with you last night. Yeah, man. To just be there, to just hold up your hand. Yes, man. And I want you to just be strong. Praise be to God, because Jesus love you and I love you too. Praise be to God. And I know that God is not going to give you more than what you can bear. Praise be to God. Hallelujah. So just keep being strong.
Praise be to God. And just hold on to the great memories of

0: mom, hold on to the great memories, praise be to God, of Brother Junior. Junior? Is it Brother Junior? Praise be. Oh, your husband. I think it's Brother Junior. Praise be to God. Just hold on to the great memories. Praise be to God. When I went upstairs, I saw a big picture on the wall with you and him, and I said, wow. Oh, Jacqueline. Thank you, Sister Rochi. Thank you, Sister Jacqueline. How could I forget? Blessing, blessing, blessing. Talk to me, Carla. Lordy, Carla gone. Yes, Sister Jacqueline. Big up yourself, Sister Jacqueline. Now, Sister Jacqueline is a part of our family. So don't just type in our chat room and we just give Sister Jacqueline a nice welcome. Just big her up. So big up, Sister Jacqueline, and we welcome you to a part of the CJ Gospel family. I'm telling you, man. I'm telling you. But God is good. Deacon Roach and Sister Roach out of Florida. Blessing to you, Sister Jenny. Blessing to you. Praise be to God. Yes, Sister Rebecca. Yeah, man, I was looking at the picture on the wall with you and your husband, and I said, wow. I know. Just look at it. I remember when my daughter passed away, I couldn't look at no picture. Me couldn't. But as time go by, you know, you heal as time go by. Yes, you take it one day at a time. One day at a time. If you look at it now and the tears coming down, that's okay. That's okay. Cry. You cannot put a time limit on grieving. Nobody. Ball if you want ball. Holla if you want holla. Yeah, man. Scream if you want scream. Because that's a part of the process. Yeah, man. That's the part of the healing process. Yeah, man. But I know as the time go by, as the weeks go by, as the days go by, as the weeks go by, as the months go by, as the year go by, it get easier. But there's something that you will never forget. You'll never forget her. You'll never forget him. Especially your husband that you spent all these years with. You'll never forget him. Praise be to God. And, you know, I heard his church brethren, they talk all those nice things about him. A gentleman said, me no say that the man they are heaven. Praise be to God. Hallelujah. Big up yourself, Sister Jacqueline. Yes, man. Send some shout out to Sister Jacqueline. Sister Jacqueline, Sister Rebecca is bigging you up in the chat room. Praise be to God. And yes, man, just send her some love in the chat room. That's sure how we, the CJ Gospel family, do it over here. Yeah, man, because this family is all about love. As I said, there's no perfect family, but the great thing that we love each other and we are united together. Because you see, when we're united, God loves that. When we are divided, we're upon the enemy side. But when we are united, we're upon Jesus' side. And at Jesus' side, we want upon. Not you. I'm telling you, man, I'm telling you, so let us be rooted and let us be grounded. I just want to thank each and every one again. Thank especially to Golden Ring Restaurant. I want to big up on yourself, Sister Anne-Marie and all this stuff. I want to beat up on the chest because you guys did an awesome, excellent job. Talk to me, Carla. Talk to me.
1: Blessing to you, Sister Ivy, Brother CJ, and the CJ Gospel Hour Family Movement. I just want to welcome Sister Jacqueline from Jamaica. Welcome, Jacqueline. I'm happy to have you. You're into a wonderful family. God bless you. Continue to listen because it's a blessing here. God bless you. God bless you. We love you and we appreciate your calling. God bless. Sister Goody.
0: All right.
1: Goody and Brother Goody.
0: Amen. Amen. Thank you, Brother Goody. Thank you, Sister Goody. Praise be to God to giving Sister Jacqueline that sweet welcome. Yeah, man. I want at least couple more people calling, and we just, because she's listening from Jamaica, just calling and just sure how we the CJ Gospel Hour do it over here. Because one thing with this ministry, you have a voice. And it's good enough. Because I remember growing up in Jamaica, all you have to do, you have to just sit down and just listen radio. You can't call radio. But you can call and you can interact and you can hear the voices and you can interact with the people, you can interact with the hosts. And that's a blessing, man. And I'm giving God praise for that. So just type in or call in 718-715-4668. That's 718-715-4668. 718-715-4668. Just call in and just show Sister Jacqueline your love, man. Just show how much we appreciate her being a part of the CJ Gospel Hour family. Sister Gwendolyn Joseph out of Trinidad and Tobago. Welcome, yeah. Welcome, welcome.
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0: I welcome you. Praise be to God. To God be the glory. Great things he has done. So we're rooted and grounded. I'm telling you. Yeah, man, when we have new family members, we want to just show them how much we appreciate them. Deacon Roach and Sister Roach is welcoming Sister Jacqueline all the way down there in Jamaica. And guess what? She's on the job.

We're grounded in the name of Jesus. We can show love, you know. We can forgive, you know. Just want to remind everyone, on the 7th of June, Minister Devon will be having his 20-year in ministry right here at the Elegant Eastwood Manor.

I'm telling you, man. Rooted and I said big up to Shamay. Big up to Root. And Sheen. A whole heap of kids, you know.

I'm telling you. I wonder if I can get a radio check. I don't think the radio is working at all. So if somebody can call me and give me a radio check at 98.1. 718-715-4668.

0: I'm telling you, man. I'm telling you. God is good all the time. And all the time, God is a good God.
1: But in the day, it's still God in the night.
0: Watch your wall, and please, old caller. Talk to me, caller.
2: Blessing,
0: how you doing, Sister Gloria?
2: Thank God I'm alive. Sister Jacqueline is the one in Jamaica.
0: Yes.
2: Yes. Welcome to the family. And who lost their husband?
0: Evangelist Rebecca.
2: Sister Rebecca, the Lord will cover you and give you the strength. Just reflect on the nice days with hubby. And God will see you too. Love you, minister.
0: Love you more, Sister Gloria. All right. Bless up yourself, all right?
2: All right.
0: I'm telling you. Blessing.
3: Blessing, Sister Ivy.
0: Wagwan Dryfoot, what do you
3: say? And Jesus, Sister Ivy. Me tired of you. We put on one shot today and one gone again.
0: Sunday. Yes, man.
3: Why, Mr. The people then just go and then decide to stay.
0: I'm telling you, but you know.
3: But otherwise, there's nothing we can do, you know, Sister Ivy.
0: Just live and try. Just live a life and try to love people. Love God and try to get along and love people. That's it. That's what life come down to now, you know. As me say, love God, eat the best, wear the best, and love people. That's it.
3: Yes.
0: That's
3: and
0: life.
3: I talk to that man, you know, his son, wife, father. Me say, you know, stop smoke. In get a stroke, he never talked till he did.
0: I'm telling you. But, you know. Yeah, man. So what go on today now? What? Talk to me.
3: Me and me have to go to doctor.
0: Okay, you're going to the doctor.
3: Pray for me, because me no know. And the people them on the line with the medical something. No, them are going to dig me out. This morning, before I start me talk to one, you know, Sister Ivy, he better come up by phone. Because I don't know what more than want from me.
0: Oh, boy, I'm telling you.
3: Anywhere me turn, them are try to tie me foot, but they're not tight, you know.
0: Tell him, say they can't take it dry already, huh?
3: Yeah, Lord. He used to it. No, let's put it in tight.
0: I'm telling you.
3: Let me talk to her, you know. I said, listen to me. Let me tell you no first about me. Then click off.
0: But I'm doing. No,
3: that's good.
0: I didn't hear you.
3: I said, when they call me and they say such and such a thing, ask me a question. I said, let me tell Uno first.
0: Uh-huh.
3: Do a start. And then click off.
0: Oh, they hang up. Okay.
3: Yes.
0: I got you now.
3: No.
0: I'm telling you.
3: You were blessed there and keep up the good work. And me know, me sorry, me couldn't come, but
0: that's
3: you know,
0: right.
3: The rain and me left from funeral.
0: Yeah, hold on a second.
3: Shirt.
0: Please all call her. Yeah, man. Right, I understand that everybody couldn't come, but they still support, and that's a blessing, you know.
3: Yes, that's a blessing. Keep it up, man. It's sound good, man. I love thing this.
0: Praise God. So, big up yourself.
3: I told the family, all the CJ family, people, them, man, your husband is number one.
0: Amen. Amen. Praise God.
3: So, me just a telling, say, if do like come. I'm going to celebrate my 54th wedding day with him.
0: Oh, yeah, sir. Yeah? Wow. Yeah, go on with yourself, though. 54 years, you done married?
3: No, I'm just about him.
0: Come here, sir. You done married when you're teeny weeny and I go and knock tambourine out the door.
3: No, I'm in teeny weeny. You know, that's when my work is already.
0: No, when you said 54, so I'm saying 54.
3: Yes. It would be 54.
0: Yeah,
3: but
0: wow.
3: Thank God.
0: Amen.
3: God. He just
0: right.
3: Come like, you know, in Ghana work sometime and he may call me and me call him.
0: Yeah.
3: No man is not yet with no damn money.
0: Yeah, there you go.
3: That's the good thing.
0: You know, I love when people can separate and they can still have a good relationship. You know what I say?
3: Yeah.
0: Because you have some people when they separate, you know, me tell you, them bitter, you know. And let me tell you something.
3: Yes,
0: and then guess what happened now? Them because them so bitter, and if them have kids together, then get the kids them involved. Oh my gosh. That's not a good thing.
3: I am not that type. When you sit and talk, you know, and apologize.
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3: Yeah, it's a, here I'm a minimum world, you know, when we come to reality, listen, you can just imagine how we feel when we look for you.
0: Right. Praise God.
3: But yes, man. When you know Jamaica, that you know Sister Ivy.
0: Yeah, man.
3: You know when me talk about Sister Ivy.
0: Yeah, man.
3: You know when me talk about Sister Ivy.
0: Yes, man.
3: When you compel to do something.
0: Yes.
3: But you know, God was on our side.
0: Amen.
3: God bless you, my sister. Hope we talk again.
0: Yeah, man. Big up yourself. Drive with and keep it like,
3: I
0: all
3: need
0: right?
3: the prayers of those I love.
0: Yes, man. All right. So
3: thank you.
0: Yeah,
3: bye-bye.
0: Man. Blessing to you. I tell you. Sorry for that caller that hung up before. You can call me back, all right? The number to call me live in the studio is 718-715-4668. Let's go.
1: When you're
0: up top of the mountain, why sometimes feel real, you know? Yeah, some people when they divorce, you know,
1: you've got
0: or when they separate, you know, may I tell us that them bitter. Talk to me, Carla.
5: Blessing, Sister Ivy. This is Marcia, 6th Avenue.
0: Oh, how you doing, Sister Marcia? Long time, Wagwan.
5: Not much. Want to bless up, Sister. What's her name again?
0: Who? Sister Jacqueline.
5: Sister Jacqueline, yes, welcome ma'am. In the CJ family.
0: Yes,
5: you
0: ma'am.
5: Know, I sit and listen all the time.
0: Yes.
5: Yeah.
0: Yeah, man.
5: But I'm just welcoming her to the family. And may she live to call and talk to the family again.
0: Yes.
5: Bye.
0: All right. Sister Marcia, 5th Avenue, big up yourself. And we thank you, man. Thank you for calling in and welcoming Sister Jacqueline. All right?
5: Yes.
0: All right. And how are you doing? How are you? Long time. What going with you? What going? Everything all right. good? You all right? You're so all right. You're so all right. No money now, run, but you're so all right. Not you?
5: Yeah. I didn't want to come to the... To the gospel,
0: to the fish writing,
5: to your birthday thing.
0: Mm-hmm.
5: But the person who I asked to carry me,
0: mm-hmm.
5: a young lady, mm-hmm. she said she couldn't make it, so you know, I didn't get to come.
0: But Marcia, Sister Marcia, next time you call me, man, can me get a ride for you, man?
5: Yeah,
0: all right,
5: I didn't know that. What's his name?
0: Who?
5: That have the restaurant on the 4th Avenue.
0: Oh, you come back, kid.
5: Come back, kid.
0: Yeah, man.
5: I didn't know that he was taking the food around. Because
0: yeah, man.
5: I could make him bring 2 food for me.
0: Oh, man. Next time you call me, man. You not have my number?
5: Yeah,
0: man, next time you call me, man. You see, even if some me arrange something, man. Me arrange something for the people. Man. All right, next time you just...
5: Love you more, man.
0: Next time just reach out to me, all right?
5: Yes.
0: Even if me have to make a run myself, I know nothing.
5: Yeah.
0: All right?
5: All right.
0: All right, Sister Marcia. Big up yourself, all right? All right, man. Cool. Yeah, man.
5: Bye.
0: I'm telling you, man. I'm telling you. Yes, sir.

0: Sister Veronica, we want to thank you. The fish fry was nice. Sister Ivy, sorry I didn't get a chance to meet you.
1: When you're on top of the mountain.
0: Yeah, I'm sorry I didn't get to see you, man.
1: You've got
0: thank you, Sister Jenny Bless, for welcoming Sister Jacqueline. Missy, I saw we do it over here, you know. Blessing. Talk to me, Carla.
2: Blessing, Sister. This is Sister Jackie again.
0: Yeah, man.
2: I want to say thank you to Sister Martha for welcoming me. I appreciate it so much.
0: Yes, man. A whole lot of people are welcome, you know. Man, I want to party family, man. You have, let me tell you, who I welcome you. Brother Roach and Sister Roach out of Florida. You have Sister Rebecca out of Mount Vernon. You have Sister Humble Doctor out of Mount Vernon. You have Sister Veronica out of the Bronx. You have Sister Jenny Bless out of the Bronx. I tell you, man, you have the one who call in on the phone from all various places. I want to love where I show you to them, man. I want to call your foot.
2: I thank them so much.
0: Sister Jacqueline, just cool your foot and wear and embrace you all if I love them where you are getting to them, man.
2: Yeah, man.
0: I'm telling you, man.
2: Blessing
0: and love, Sister Jacqueline. Blessing and love, man. I'm telling you.
2: Enough love.
0: I saw we do it over here, so man. I saw we do it, man. I pure love we are deal with, man. You know, see it.
2: All right.
0: Big up yourself, Sister Jacqueline. Big up yourself, all right? I'm telling you, man.
2: All right, I'm telling you.
0: Yes, man. Blessing. Talk to me, Carla.
3: Sister Ivy, blessing to you. I just want to welcome Sister Jackie to the CJ Gospel family. It's a pleasure hearing her calling from Jamaica, Sister Ivy. I'm telling you, God is good. And may God continue to bless her, and all the love is coming from the Poppy Lady.
0: All right. See another love there, Sister Jacqueline, from the Poppy Lady. Yeah, man, and she'll drink Wallipa milk. I'm telling you, man.

I tell them, and I hear a lot of people say, when they were growing up, they were not shown love. No, their parents didn't tell them verbally that they love them. But you know something, by their action, you know, say they love you, you know. Because them say actions speak louder than words. Because a lot of people use words, but their action do not reflect what's coming from their mouth. Not true.

0: 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And guess what? 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And then when we come back, the following week, we'll be heading to Eastwood Manor again to celebrate with the Morgans, Dr. Morgan, Lilith Morgan, and Dr. Never Morgan, their annual banquet. 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
0: Devon and Sis Carol. And then for the month of July, the all-white affair at the Brush Park right there in Mount Vernon. Yes, the annual all-white affair. And then later on down in the month of July, Brother CJ will be celebrating his annual birthday celebration at the Elegant Eastwood Manor.

Yeah, man. So we want everybody to come out and celebrate with Brother CJ. Because you see, when you buy a ticket for this event, that's what pour back into the ministry. That's what keep the ministry going, the CJ Gospel, our ministry. So when you support the event, you're supporting the ministry. Praise be to God. And the ministry has been a blessing to you. I know, guess what? 500 wrong. 500 strong, we can't go wrong. Me know say the place I go pack out, and I'm looking to see each and everyone to come out and support, because that's what's going to keep the ministry going. Because I'm not telling you that ministry takes finance. It takes finance. But I know I'm thanking God for all of you that has been supporting the ministry over the years. Even if you don't come, you support. Praise God. For even those that cannot support financially, we thank you for your prayers. We thank you for your words of encouragement. We thank you for every role that you play to make this ministry what it is. And to God be the glory. To him all glory and praise belong. Praise be to God. Hallelujah. Thank you, Jesus. And then guess what? After Brother CJ banquet, then with daughter, Pastor Tanisha, big, big banquet. First time, first gospel banquet. So I'm looking to see everyone to come out and support her. Because boy, I mean, I tell her, she a run with foot hot. Yeah, man. She a run big foot, yeah, hot. So me, I feel I tell her, if you cool off, me say, cool your foot, man. Cool your foot. I'm telling you, man, but we're giving God praise for her. She's doing a tremendous job. She's doing a great job. Praise be to God in the CJ Gospel family. Praise be to God. Them say, Bud can't walk. They say, Bud can't fly and then Pitney walk. That's how you go. Yeah, man. Bud can't walk and then Pitney. Bud can't fly and then Pitney walk. I'm telling you, man, but we're giving God praise for her. She's doing a great job in the ministry, in her ministry, the voice that makes a difference. Praise be to God, and just continue to pray her up also. Keep her family in prayer. Keep us in your prayers. Praise be to God. And then after that, let me see what else. I know there's some more events that's coming up, but I got to get, information on those events. I know the Parchment, Elder Fergie's having an event down by Bishop Baker's Church, so I got to get the flyers on that. Praise God, and also Pastor Denise is having a concert coming up. Praise be to God. So I got to get all those information on those events that's coming up, all right? But God is good. God is good. I tell him, man, God is good. God is good. God is good. God is good. I must tell Jesus.

Missy, me tell you, say we have to pray for that country, you know. Can you see some people who used to live good at Jamaica, then good marriage? How much years? And once then step in other country, marriage a mash up, marriage a done. How go on? What kind of spirit that? We have to pray against that spirit of division, the man. That spirit of separation.

0: Now, big up yourself, big up yourself. Sorry that I didn't get a chance to see you, but I know your presence was there in the place. Blessing to you. I hope you enjoy your meal. Sister Donette Thomas, I'm telling you, man, God is good. And do remember to circle the 11th of July, the Gospel Assembly with Sister Yvette. We'll be having a gospel concert up there. Praise be to God. So we'll be going to support Sister Yvette, and then I'm going to leave from Sister Yvette, and then I'm going to go down to Fergie. Yeah, man. I'm going to kill two birds with one stone. I say, go, you know, kill two birds with one stone. But me not, I not kill me, I kill them. Me I throw them. Me I throw two birds, when me I throw two, one stone, and me I go go two event. Yeah, man. Two birds with one stone. Yeah, man. So me I go do two birds, yeah, man. Yaso and deso with one stone. So me I go support two event. I'm telling man, but God is good all the time, and all the time God is a good God. Yeah, man. So the Gospel Assembly with Sister Yvette, they'll be having their gospel concert. So we're looking to see everyone to go out and support. And also Ella Fergie down by Bishop Baker will be having his Parchment, Sister Parchment event also, the yearly thing that they normally have. Praise be to God. So, you know, circle those dates on your calendar, because Christian, una can't say, una where for going now. Una cannot say, una don't have anywhere to go, because life is about enjoyment. You can't say work, and you left work, and then you come home at your yard, and then you cook and you eat, and you go laundry mat, and then you go at church, and then it's like a cycle. Home, no, church, home, work, and then your errands. Church, home, work, and then your errands. Church, no, you go miserable. That's why you have some people miserable, you know, because they don't put on their nice clothes and go out and just have fun. Enjoy the fruit of your labor. On the can, it's a work, work, work, so, and I put money in a bank, or wherever you hide the money, whether you have on a bosom, whether you have on your socks, whether you have on your shoes, wherever you want to put it, and just, no, man, life no build so, man. God know how we live, so you want to enjoy yourself. Go to interact with people, meet people, meet, you know, go out with your family, take out your kids, and you go to one banquet, and you sit down nice, and, you know, you listen to the nice music, and you talk to your family, and you get to know who dry footed, you get to know who sister love is, you get to know who big foot is. A big foot, then call me now. I'm telling you, man, you get to know the family, man. I'm telling you, man, you get to know who sister Sonia love is, you get to know who sister Victoria Secret, sister Ingrid Order Queens. Praise God and hallelujah. You get to know who pocketbook is. Yeah, man. All the family them. You get to know who salmon fish is, snapper fish. I'm telling you, man. But God is good all the time. And all the time, God is a good God. One more time from the top. I mean, I play the George Nooks there. I'm telling you, man. But God is good all the time. And all the time, God is a good God. What a mighty God we serve. What a mighty God we say. But me just want to know if you just circle them dates upon the calendar. Yeah, man, just circle those dates on your calendar. Yes, man, because I yes so nice.
1: I need you, Lord.
0: Happy birthday again to you, Wet Sugar Donna.

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Cause I know like now where you have phone, you can call and say, boy, anything cook a yard eh? You have to walk go home. 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
1: only Jesus alone,
0: and the pain and the heartache, and all I go to bed without food, just give God thanks, man.
1: Worldliness calls me.
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1: Quickly and hand.
0: Me say the first time me go barefoot at school, I ball like a baby. I couldn't walk on the hot ground. My foot not used to that. But after a while, me get used to it. Cause me da fi go a standpipe every morning before me go to school. Go full jump. I remember one morning, me a come back from standpipe. You want to see me a go on like, say me a big thing, I try balance pan head with cutter. It pan just drop off and it was like water that way. Me a fi make a U-turn. Lord of mercy. Sister Bernice Brown, Jesus, blessing to you.

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Can you have memories? When you look back, you used to say, boy, you can't wait to get big for move out of this house here. God, them sitting here, them taking advantage, them are taking me. But now you look back, that's what made me into the person that I am today. Because these nowadays generation, them not have not near memories. Them not have no good memories. But we thank God for the memories that we have, man. Remember how we used to go to school and we used to serve Bulga? 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I know Bulga a healthy thing for eat. 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

0: alone. 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Burger, a big thing now. I'm telling you, man. Healthy meal. Ride out your storm.
1: Don't give up.
0: Watch your man.
1: Just ride out your storm.
0: If you're the party job and you go through a storm, ride it out.
1: You've been in the
0: Sister Antoinette, big up yourself.
1: And it seems like
0: listen, I remember, you know, I never forget this. One day, me never feel good. And then claims that them I came to a Spanish Town Hospital. And when they came to the hospital, the doctor checked me out. The only conclusion, the only diagnosis, VDM Radio.
2: 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With another long stretch of continuous music.
0: That means that me the too thin. I mean, not in lunch, me the really thin growing up. Oh my gosh. I mean, look now. I think me live too near to the kitchen. I didn't like it. And the milk, oh yes, the milk powder. Oh my, me never like the milk powder either. But me not tell the truth, a bulga never did my thing. I mean, me not mind it couple days a week, but man, it's like every time you go, a bulga, bulga, bulga, oh my gosh. And then it's a sorry chicken back. And you know, say, when you see chicken back, you know, you used to think it's a crime. And look at it now. Chicken back even more expensive than chicken now. My gosh. Things and time changing. Oh, yes. That's why we can't forget where we are come from. We're not supposed to forget where we are come from. Where God has brought us from a mighty long way. Hey, no one pair of shoes till now. Past Sunday, you have some people. When you look on the bed and the amount of shoes where them have, they can't pick, they can't choose, and they can't refuse. When you look on the bed, the amount of outfit where them have tried figure out which one to wear. They have left everything on the bed until they come back from church or wherever they go. Hey, isn't God a good God? Isn't God a good God? I'm telling you, that's why I can't tell anybody. If you don't give nobody nothing, make sure so you don't give them the best. You don't give them something where either the only reason why your kids then can't wear it because they fatty out or they grow out. But you know, wash out. If you wash out, throw in a garbage. I believe in anytime you're giving anybody something, give them something where you can wear, your kids can wear, or anyone who's in your circle. If you give it to them, they can wear it too. If you know, say, wash out, and it stretch out, and it bleach out, throw in a garbage.

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1: So long.
0: The ship has lost anchor.
1: The ship has lost anchor.
0: And the storm.
1: And the storm
0: got me drifting. Missed just all on the man.

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We are going to a storm from the top for you, from the top for you, from the top for you.

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If he falls 7 times, 1 time we can understand, twice maybe, but 7 times. Well, what makes him just from the Bible standpoint is that he has enough sense to realize that he can get back up. And not only just get back up, but get back in line. No matter where you've fallen from, no matter what you've done, no matter how many times you've done it, it's not too late. He is so much in love with you that his mercy endures. 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It's not too late. 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

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He will forgive you like he forgave me. He's just waiting on you to confess. Just say, Lord, have mercy. 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You know my heart. I want to do right. Show me how. Take me back. Put me back in line. I love you. Teach me how to walk right. 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

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He's your God and you're his child. No condemnation. No condemnation. Don't remember the past sins because he's forgotten. Isaiah 43:25 says, I, even I, am he that blots out your transgressions. And for mine own sake, I will not remember your sins. If he's forgotten them, then you forgive and forget too. You're healed. You're saved. You're whole. Jesus. Come on, Pastor Wyatt.

0: Everyone lift those hands. The word is so clear. It simply states that if we would confess with our mouth the Lord Jesus and would believe in our heart.
1: Yo, stand firm. Yeah, the table must turn as you leave the land. Just like that. Stand firm, y'all. Stand firm. Yeah.

Listening is like taking a break. We never take a break. We're always on. 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

Kusku bruk frutupus kinni kukashka. Ah!

coming up in the news at 12 o'clock. My listeners, we are not surprised that Iran, the Iranian football team, will have to stay in Mexico during the World Cup. They are not welcome in the United States. The Iranian football team will have to stay in Mexico for the World Cup. They are not being allowed to stay in the U.S. to not sleep over in the U.S. They'll have to sleep in Mexico and come up to the U.S. to play on match days. What a stress.

I love you, Jesus. Yes, Lord, I love you. 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

0: Yes, Lord. Birth a nation of worshipers.
1: We cry out.
0: We cry out to you, Lord.

also our main story. The shooter, who was killed by a Secret Service outside the White House, had a mental problem, he thought, and he also thought he was Jesus Christ. But I mean, a lot of people in history don't have mental problems, and yet they claim to be Jesus Christ. And the Bible did say that that would be a mark of the end times, that people would walk around saying they are Jesus Christ and deceive many. Don't be deceived, my friend. Don't be deceived by those walking around claiming to be Jesus Christ. It's the Healer Tuesday. It's your Good Gospel Talk Show. It's good gospel music. It's me, Brother Raymond.

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1: We worship you, Lord. We give you the glory, we give you the honor, we give you the praise. We worship you, Lord.

gospel music and the good gospel talk show. What a combination. So many people walking around saying they are Jesus Christ. The latest person to say that was a mentally challenged young man who was shot for going too close to the White House this Memorial Day weekend. But there will always be people walking around claiming to be Jesus Christ. And we have to be wary of them. And remember what the Bible said. The Bible said, Jesus will return, and there will be no doubt in our minds as to who it is. Don't be deceived by people who walk around claiming to be him.

Anybody can claim to be Jesus Christ. But when the true Jesus Christ come, nobody will be in doubt. It will be very clear that Jesus Christ has come. And the question is, will you be ready when the real Jesus Christ come?

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4: 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Keep it locked.
0: Yeah, man. Keep it locked.

today about people who claim to be Jesus Christ. The Bible did say that people would walk around claiming to be Jesus Christ, but we have to be careful that we are not deceived. And people have been deceived. So this is not an idle conversation today, an idle discussion, because people have been deceived. If the Bible didn't think that people could be deceived, it mentioned it to show that it is a reality, it is a possibility that people could be deceived. People could be deceived into thinking that Jesus Christ has come. And so we have to be so careful, we have to be on our P's and Q's, that we are not deceived. But when Jesus Christ comes, you will know him for sure. But that does not stop people from walking around claiming to be Jesus Christ and deceiving people.

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52. You're inside the Good Gospel Talk Show. Today we are talking about people walking around talking about saying they are Jesus. And people have been deceived, or the Bible wouldn't make it an issue. People are deceived when people walk around and say they are Jesus. Not every single person who walks around and says they are Jesus deceive people, but a lot of people have been deceived when people walk around saying they are Jesus.

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1: Let's go to the news right now. Yes, Lord. Yes, Lord. Yes, Lord.

GGFM Midday News, accurate and efficient. Stories making the news today. August Town Violence is back. My name is Raymond Lindsay, and here are the details. A four-year break from murder in August Town, St. Andrew, came to a bloody end with the slaying of two brothers 1 week apart, and police are looking for O'Shane Morris, otherwise called Chucky, as the man who allegedly ordered the attacks. The more recent of the two murders was committed in the pre-dawn hours last Saturday. It's alleged that the victim was found with what appeared to be gunshot wounds to the head, and his body was partially burned following a fire at the premises on August Town Road. The body was discovered after police responded to reports of a fire. Police have not yet released the identity of the man who was killed on Saturday morning, but he and his slain brother are said to be relatives of reggae singer Etana. Following Saturday's killing, Etana took to social media claiming that her family was being targeted. My relatives are under attack in August Town. They have taken a second person this morning. He's mentally ill and they have burned my aunt's shop to the ground, she said in the post. And the Ministry of Labor and Social Security building at 1F North Street in Kingston will be renamed in honor of former Prime Minister Portia Simpson Miller today. In addition, the ministry's building at 40 National Heroes Circle will be named in honor of the late Lyndon Newland, former Minister of Labor and National Security. According to the Minister of Culture, Gender, Entertainment and Sport, Olivia Grange, the renaming of the buildings will pay tribute to two distinguished Jamaicans in recognition of their outstanding contributions to national development. Grange noted that renaming the buildings forms part of Workers' Week 2026, celebrations which officially commenced with the National Church Service held in Montego Bay on Sunday, May 17. Haunted by the traumatic experience of his house in New Pond being flooded and its roof damaged by Hurricane Melissa 7 months ago, 82-year-old Joss Lynn Chronicle was joyful on Labor Day as volunteers reconstructed and improved this dwelling in time for the 2026 Atlantic hurricane season. The stroke survivor recalled how heavy and persistent rain from the Category 5 storm pushed stones inside his house. God kept me because the water came and I was on the bed and I saw the water come straight in and come on the veranda and come straight in around to the back door and go into the bathroom. I couldn't step down onto the bed. The water eventually ran out before I could come out, he said on Monday. I had four strokes and the doctor said he can't believe I'm still here, Chronicle said, while expressing gratitude for his reconstructed house. Deputy Mayor of Mandeville, Councillor Rowan Kennedy of the PNP Mile Gullies Division, led the team of volunteers who reconstructed Chronicle's house. The scope of work included ceiling and roof reconstruction, door and window changes, as well as painting. And now for your international news. Iran's national soccer team will sleep in Mexico and travel to the United States on days of its three World Cup matches, after Washington, D.C. declined to host the squad for the tournament, said Mexican President Claudia Sheinbaum yesterday. Sheinbaum said FIFA approached her government after U.S. authorities said they did not want Iran staying in the country through June 11 to June to July 19 competition, even though Iran is scheduled to play three Group G matches in the United States. We have no reason to deny them the possibility of staying in Mexico, Sheinbaum told in her daily press conference. Iran is due to face New Zealand in Los Angeles on June 15, Belgium in Los Angeles on June 21, and Egypt in Seattle on June 26. The White House and the State Department did not immediately respond to the request for comment. U.S. President Trump said in March that Iran was welcome to participate in the World Cup, but that he did not believe it was appropriate for Iran's team to be in the United States for their own life and safety. And still in the United States,
New Orleans is locked into a watery future, which could see it surrounded by ocean as early as this century, according to a new expert analysis, which says the city must start the relocation process now to avoid chaos. The paper's conclusions are stark, but it's no secret that New Orleans is highly vulnerable to rising seas as the planet warms. Coastal Louisiana is one of the lowest-lying regions in the world, and New Orleans, a city of 360,000 people, is particularly exposed. It sits in a bowl-shaped basin, mostly below sea level, in the middle of a rapidly shrinking delta. The city is almost entirely surrounded by wetlands, which act as a buffer against hurricanes and storm surges. These are fast disappearing, however, as humans drain them for development, dredge canals in them for oil and gas industry, and construct river levees, depriving them of the sediments that stop them being submerged. Since 1930s, Louisiana has lost around 2,000 square miles of wetlands. Coastal Louisiana faces sea level rise of around 10 to 23 feet, according to the analysis published in May in the journal Nature Sustainability. The impacts will be bleak. Around 75% of its remaining wetlands are said to be lost, and its shoreline could retreat inland by up to 62 miles, the scientists said. Now for your sports news.

0: a young Jamaican rhythmic gymnastics team representing Nyla's Academy delivered an impressive performance at the Torneo Las Flores competition in Costa Rica, returning home with a remarkable medal haul after competing against athletes from around the world. The international tournament brought together approximately 260 athletes from 23 clubs across 9 countries, including host country Costa Rica, Mexico, Venezuela, Brazil, Chile, Peru, and Azerbaijan, creating a competitive environment for the young gymnasts, many of whom were competing on the global stage for the first time. After months of training and preparation, the Jamaican delegation, coached by Nyliam Molina and Haida Hilda Simon Rodriguez, arrived in Costa Rica on May 11 and began preparations with training sessions on May 12. On May 13 and 14, the athletes participated in master classes led by Olympic gymnast Polina Beresina, providing the team with invaluable exposure to elite level coaching and technique. Competition officially began on May 15, with the Jamaican athletes immediately making their mark. And Carl Anthony Towns had 19 points and 14 rebounds. OG Anunoby scored 17, and the New York Knicks routed the Cleveland Cavaliers 130-93 on Monday night to complete a 4-game sweep of the Eastern Conference Finals and advance to the NBA Finals for the first time since 1999. Landry Shamet scored 16 off the bench, while Michael Bridges and Jalen Brunson had 15 apiece for the Knicks, who became the fourth team to have an 11-game winning streak during their postseason run. The last to do it was Golden State, which had a 15-game run en route to its second title in 3 seasons.
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0: 5-point lead as their large contingent of fans loudly chanted, "Knicks in 4! Knicks in 4!" New York fans easily outnumbered Cleveland fans as diehard celebrity fans, director Spike Lee, comedian Tracy Morgan, and actor Timothée Chalamet, and his girlfriend Kylie Jenner made the trip. That was Midday News on GGFM. These are not the stories with the newscast at 5 p.m. My name is Raymond Lindsay. Thank you for listening.

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0: spirit. When I call on his name, somebody call his name Jesus.
1: Yeah. Read inside of you. And all you need to do is just to say, Master, I can hear you. Here am I. Use me. Send me. Come on. Lift your hands. 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

0: Hey, everyone, this is Calvin Noel. I want to thank you for watching. Your support and your appreciation and just the fact that I feel like you're rooting for me really means a lot. So I just want to say thank you. And I also want to encourage you to like and subscribe to this channel because that allows us to reach more people. So in the meantime, if you want anything else from me, hit me up online. And more than importantly, just keep me in your prayers.
1: I pray for you.
0: I just pray that God's word will be revealed through everything.
1: I'm going to use your story. God bless you. I want to be free right now. Open your mouth and begin to tell the Lord. I want to be free right now. Tell the Lord. I'm ready to be delivered right now. Thank you, Jesus. Thank you, Jesus. Thank you, Jesus. Open your mouth and tell him. God, I give you every failure. God, I give you every secret in my life. God, I give you every hidden thing. I'm ready. Shake it.

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How many of you know there's something about that name? There's something about that name. So I want you to listen to it. Let's let the Lord bless us in this song.

0: all over this building, let's lift our hands in the presence of the Lord. We're going to worship Him. The Bible declares that we are to worship Him in the beauty of holiness. I want every hand lifted. If you want to close your eyes, go ahead and close them. But I want you to focus upon Jesus now. For He alone is worthy to be worshipped and worthy to be adored. Can I get an amen on that? Can I get an amen on that? The Bible records in Matthew chapter 2 and verse number 11. It says,
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0: Hello and welcome to this Tuesday edition of Back to the Bible. Today we continue our series, Living the Truth, with a message titled, Widows Who Changed the World. 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
1: I'm reading 1 Timothy 5, 9 to 16. Let a widow be enrolled if she is not less than 60 years of age, having been the wife of one husband, and having a reputation for good works, if she has brought up children and shown hospitality, has washed the feet of the saints, has cared for the afflicted, and has devoted herself to every good work. But refuse to enroll younger widows, for when their passions draw them away from Christ, they desire to marry, and so incur condemnation for having abandoned their former faith. Besides that, they learn to be idlers, going about from house to house, and not only idlers, but also gossips and busybodies, saying what they should not. So I would have younger widows marry, bear children, manage their households, and give the adversary no occasion for slander. For some have already strayed after Satan. If any believing woman has relatives who are widows, let her care for them. Let the church not be burdened so that it may care for those who are truly widows. So I don't know what you think about the title of my sermon, whether it's too strong or a bit over the top or not properly expressing the intent of the text. I mean, maybe it is too strong, but hear me out. Think of how often God chooses unlikely people in unlikely places to further the gospel and to make a great change in others' lives. In the second century in Egypt, older women in the church often were involved in collecting unwanted babies and nurturing and raising them. By the third century, inspired by Paul's words from 1 Timothy, widows had formed an official order in the church. They gave themselves to prayer, assisted women in baptism, cared for abandoned orphans that no one else in their culture would touch, nursed the sick who were often left alone, visited people in prison, evangelized pagan women, provided hospitality to strangers and traveling Christian missionaries, and, perhaps most important of all, they taught younger women the life of godliness and so modeled in their ministry an ideal for Christian womanhood. They were a powerful army of deacons who paved the way for the effective proclamation of the gospel. One pagan philosopher in the 4th century was heard to exclaim, "Great heavens, what remarkable women are to be found among the Christians." Indeed, Christian women had become known for remarkable sacrifice, and their witness played no small part in the rapid advancement of the gospel in the early church. They provided a role model different from anything found in pagan culture. Indeed, I can't help but wonder how our culture can be impacted by presenting an ideal of Christian womanhood that looks different from the pornographic ideal or the feminist ideal or the living in self-indulgence ideal that's sometimes portrayed as the ideal for womanhood. I think that Paul's words in this section inspired the very kind of orders of widows that were to appear later, women who changed the world. So what was it that Paul wrote that inspired that kind of action? We know that the early church took a great interest in widows. And from the formation of the church in Jerusalem, we hear the church was involved in the daily feeding of widows. But here in 1 Timothy, Paul seems to be speaking of something much more important than daily feeding. For here, widows are deeply involved in ministry. And here in verse 9, he's speaking about a list of widows. In fact, look at verses 11 to 12. Refuse to enroll younger widows, for when their passions draw them away from Christ, they desire to marry, and so incur condemnation for having abandoned their former faith. So at first glance, we might not understand. Why would a widow marrying have anything to do with drawing her away from Christ and abandoning her former faith? In fact, if you look at verse 14, Paul encourages younger women to marry. So what accounts for verses 11 and 12? Well, I think the answer has everything to do with the last word in verse 12, the word faith. I surveyed 10 translations and I found only two, the ESV and the King James Version, that translated this word as faith. The rest all translated it as a pledge. Now, in the Greek, the word is pistis, which means faith, and yet one of the best Greek dictionaries available believes that the word faith here is used in a specialized sense and should be translated as a pledge. In other words, the widows who were marrying were not abandoning their faith, but they were abandoning their former pledge. So what does that mean? Well, it seems possible that the widows mentioned in 1 Timothy had made a pledge or a formal promise made to God and known to the church that they would not marry again for the sake of a specialized ministry that they could only fulfill if they were unencumbered by the demands of marriage and children. So what was the ministry? Well, we know what it was in the 3rd century, but what was it at the time of Paul? What was this thing? Well, we can't say for certain, but we have a hint of it from Paul's letter to Titus, where he seems to designate a job description for older Christian women. Titus 2:3-5 says, "Older women likewise are to be reverent in behavior, not slanderers or slaves to much wine. They are to teach what is good, and so train the young women to love their husbands and children, to be self-controlled, pure, working at home, kind and submissive to their own husbands, that the word of God may not be reviled." It would seem that some of the godly widows in Ephesus had made a vow not to marry in order to give greater time for teaching younger women, which must have included also some of the other deeds of mercy which came about in the 3rd century that became an order that changed people's perception of what life was for. See, these women modeled servanthood and sacrifice and self-giving love. Those are the very virtues of Christ being played out in practical ways. They became extraordinary women, examples to their sisters in Christ. Their example was exactly the opposite of what pagan women prized in their day, which highlighted ease and sensuality and luxury, self-indulgence. And it had an impact. People had never thought of this as an ideal in living. And in time, these women became admired by others and became examples of what Christianity was all about. Now, you might expect that Paul would be delighted if any widow took a pledge never to marry. I think it's likely that Paul was a widower who was himself committed never to marry for the sake of the gospel. But Paul has a concern. He doesn't want every widow to take this vow, this pledge. He wants the pledge that some widows were taking to be restricted. And so what he offers us in these verses, as we've read them, is the calling of a widow who has made a pledge. Indeed, says Paul, before they make a pledge, they should meet 3 criteria. So here's the first. She must be an older woman. In fact, she must be at least 60 years of age. So in that day, 60 would have been considered old. And from what we know of, Roman and Greek culture, 60 would also have been a time when most thought that sexual desire was either gone or beginning to wane. It was considered the age of retirement, but it was also considered the age of contemplation. It was the age of wisdom. It was the age when a life lived well would now begin to show in things like character and reputation. Paul says she must be an older woman. The second restriction is that she must have been sexually faithful to her husband. It's very easy to read the latter part of verse 9 as referring to a woman who's, only been married once. That is, she is the wife of one husband. In other words, if she remarried and then became a widow again, she's off the list. But look back at 1 Timothy 3, verse 2. Some of you might remember that when I spoke on that matter, I said it doesn't cancel out an elder who has been a widower and then remarried. Rather, in chapter 3, Paul would have an elder to be a one-woman man. That's to say, in his heart and in his commitment and in his desire, his eyes don't wander. He's known as a one-woman man. Now, that's exactly what now Paul says about the widow.
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1: Never having violated her commitment to one man, to her husband. And then the third restriction. She must be renowned for good works. See, I want you to think about that first line in verse 10 as the headline. Everything else follows. So in a sense, verse 10 is the Christian ideal of womanhood. And the idea behind this verse is that outwardly, when people look at this woman, she appears to be a woman of great deeds. And in that ideal, Paul mentions five attributes of a widow who has a spotless reputation. First, she has brought up children. Now, Paul's not depreciating the woman who in her marriage can't bear children. Rather, he's pointing to the norm. Besides, given the work of these women with orphans, that might not have been a problem. You know, second, the issue of hospitality probably deals with her taking in traveling Christian preachers and missionaries and church messengers. Third, she is to have washed the feet of the saints, and that points to her life of serving the body of believers. And fourth, caring for the afflicted no doubt led to a life of caring for orphans and the sick and those in prison and so forth. And then finally, every good work is a way of saying all the stuff like that. She is noted as a woman of godliness.
0: This is Back to the Bible, Bible teaching you can trust. You know, this ministry continues day after day because of faithful friends and listeners like you who believe this work matters. Their support helps keep these Bible studies on the air, online, and available to countless persons who need encouragement and spiritual direction. 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

0: 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Now, as we get back to the Bible, here once again is Bible teacher Dr. John Neufeld with the conclusion of today's study.
1: Women with the criteria that Paul has established, if they so chose, could make a solemn pledge before God. Now, when this pledge was made, the church committed itself, at least as if I've read the passage correctly, to also supporting these women in full-time ministry, provided there was no other means of support. I know that some of you are saying, well, why are there no such pledges offered today? You know, why don't we have similar orders in the church today? Well, first, I don't know. And secondly, I don't think that Paul is prescribing it here. Rather, he's shaping a pattern that had developed in the early church, and he's keeping it from potential abuses. In fact, what he wants us to know is that such a calling is not without dangers. In other words, as wonderful as it all sounds, Satan always stands ready to subvert people who sense a calling to any kind of ministry. The world is filled with pastors and missionaries and parachurch workers and others who began a calling to ministry with a pure heart and then through a process of events have found themselves used by the evil one to further his ends. And Paul knows that, and so he's warning, while specifically for widows, he's also warning all of us. But really, aren't all of us called into ministry? If you're a Christian, you've been called to represent Christ to the watching world in all that you do. You know, the way you live your life will make either a positive or a negative impact on the lives of others. Everyone has a calling, a mission, a ministry for the gospel. So here Paul is telling widows, but we should listen because I think God has something to say to all of us. So let's get back to verses 11 and 12. But refuse to enroll younger widows, for when their passions draw them away from Christ, they desire to marry and so incur condemnation for having abandoned their former faith. Now here then is the first danger that Paul foresees to widows who take a pledge to remain single and then they go back on that pledge. Never underestimate the power of sexual desire. So let's talk about the pledge or the vow in which a person makes a formal commitment to God to remain unmarried. Now Deuteronomy 23 verses 21 to 23 says this about vows. It says, if you make a vow to the Lord your God, you shall not delay in fulfilling it. For the Lord your God will surely require it of you, and you will be guilty of sin. But if you refrain from vowing, you will not be guilty of sin. You shall be careful to do what has passed your lips, for you have voluntarily vowed to the Lord your God what you have promised with your mouth. So then, vows are not required. None of us are ever called upon to make a specialized vow, but once we've made the vow, God's going to hold us to it. And that's why when, you know, here in verse 12, you can see the woman who did not keep their vow were incurring condemnation. And the Greek word for condemnation, it's a legal word. It refers to the actions of a judge wherein he decides appropriate sentence for a given action. Therefore, this is not to say that the widow suffer eternal punishment. Sometimes the word is used that way, but the King James Version translates it as damnation. But we shouldn't translate it that way. It's most likely means that God will chasten them, that he'll discipline them, he'll correct them.

0: at any rate, we're to take from this that God is very serious with us when we make vows. But then how do we apply this? Well, first of all, let me speak to those orders within the Christian movement that have encouraged young people to take a vow of celibacy. See, I'm absolutely sure that even though Paul commends singleness in certain situations, that the Bible frowns on taking vows of celibacy at least until the age of 60 or until sexual desires wane. Never should young men or women take such a vow, for they might not keep it. In fact, the abuses in the Catholic priesthood can result in damnation. The track record of sexual unfaithfulness and even perversion following a vow of celibacy is so great that history itself should keep us from such a folly. But the Bible forbids such a thing. Secondly, let's speak about the issues of marriage. One of the purposes of marriage is to satisfy the sexual urge. The Bible's explicit about this matter. 1 Corinthians 7 verse 2 says, "But because of the temptation to sexual immorality, each man should have his own wife and each woman her own husband." And God has determined that marriage and only marriage is the place for the satisfaction of sexual desire. I think I can speak to those who are single in this way. If you're struggling with sexual desire, you should seek marriage. Every once in a while, a young person will say to me, "You know, please pray that my sexual desire will go away." And my response is, "How am I going to pray for that? Instead, I'm going to pray that God finds you a godly spouse and that you enjoy this gift from God and learn to understand that with this comes a lifelong obligation to love that person." This is the tonic for our selfish age that desires singleness with no obligation and also desires sexual fulfillment at the same time. I don't have the time to explain how often this destroys faith and brings condemnation and perverts our ways and leads to death. I commend marriage. Never underestimate the power of sexual desire. That desire can subvert your spiritual life and bring you under condemnation. Second, never underestimate selfish distortion in ministry.
1: 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Besides that, BroadofAndMinistries.com.
0: 24/7. Not only idlers, but also gossips and busybodies saying what they should not. See, Paul focuses on two selfish distortions of ministry and also in singleness. I mean, the first is laziness. He calls these people idlers. You know, in the Greek world, this word often referred to people who were unemployed. In fact, Jesus used it this way when he spoke of the parable in Matthew 20, the parable of the laborers in the vineyard, where he spoke of the men standing around in the marketplaces and who weren't working. They had nothing to do. Ecclesiastes 10, verse 18 says, "Through sloth, the roof sinks in." The book of Proverbs calls the lazy individual a sluggard. Even while it condemns laziness because it leads to poverty, Proverbs contains another warning. Proverbs 26, verse 16, it says that the sluggard is wiser in his own eyes than seven men who can answer sensibly. In other words, laziness not only leads to poverty, but it also leads to thinking that the sun rises and sets on you. You become self-absorbed and overwhelmed with your own importance, easily upset if someone doesn't give you the praise that you think you're due. And with this temptation, Paul also raises the issue of gossip, busybody, someone who's in everybody else's business because they're not occupied. See, there's a temptation in the sensual realm, but there's even a greater one to meddle with everybody. The point is that the calling of full-time ministry has its dangers. It has points where it subverts, and Paul will have none of it. And because of this, he lays down general rules for everyone. And what I mean is that Paul wants us to understand that there's a legitimate role in being single and even in making a vow to remain single for the cause of the gospel. But this is the exception. There are, however, rules that govern the basic lifestyle of Christian people. Verse 14, "So I would have younger widows marry, bear children, manage their households, and give the adversary no occasion for slander." See, I think we should take from that marriage and family is normative for Christian believers. Let's be clear. The Bible holds singleness as an opportunity for ministry. The time that you would spend in your relationship with your spouse, raising your children, should not be used for extra leisure trips and self-indulgent living. Use the time for ministry. It brings great honor to God. It's pleasing to Him. But the norm is marriage. Young men should be preparing for a career so that you can have enough money and resources so that when you marry your wife, well, she might also have a career that's now normative. But when she's at home caring for a baby, she's going to be sustained by your provision. We should be training our young men and women to think about marriage and children and building of homes that glorify God. Why? Because Paul wants no opportunity for the adversary. Paul knows that Satan will use our spare time to lead people astray. And so Paul wants us to lead lives of purpose. We're to be actively involved in the master's business. Purpose for most of us is in marriage, but there's also purpose for some in singleness. You know, I say this because I think it's countercultural. You know, people buy lottery tickets because they want to drop out and live a life of leisure. In a day when marriage is denigrated and young people are encouraged to delay marriage, even at the danger of their sexual purity, I would reverse the trend. We should view marriage and family, having and raising children, as the normal calling for all of us, recognizing that there will be those who have a specialized calling. Now, that's what this passage of widows teaches us. But it also teaches us that widows have changed the world. Single people have changed the world. People who have been given extra time and are freed from family obligations can sometimes be used by God in the most amazing ways possible. Thank you, Lord, for this amazing passage and what it teaches us.
2: Amen. Thanks so much, Dr. John. You know, I have a bit of a different kind of question today. You know, statistically, the age of marriage and having children is increasing significantly. Is there a cautionary note to that reality?
0: Oh, there sure is. I mean, I would say, first of all, you know, for all those that say, you know, I'm going to delay marriage a long period of time, you know, we need to recognize that even though the age of marriage has been delayed, the age of the onset of puberty and of sexual desire is not. So unless people have this extraordinary ability to control their sexual desires, I suspect that a lot of people are simply being sexually unfaithful. And so I think as a believer, I would say, get married.
2: Thanks for joining us today here on Back to the Bible, a ministry of Back to the Bible Broadcast Jamaica, made possible through the faithful support of listeners and friends of this ministry. 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
1: Thank you so much. Yes, sir. Serious meditation, that you know. Yeah, man. Serious meditation. Thank you so much. Back to the Bible. Thank you, Dr. John.
2: And worshiped him. Everybody say, fell down. They bowed down and they worshiped him. And the scripture says, and then their treasures were opened. And they presented unto him gifts. And therein is a glorious revelation of the Spirit. And it is this, that when you and I will humble ourselves and begin to worship the treasure that is in this earthen vessel begins to open up. Somebody say yes. And the gifts of the Spirit of God that are within us begin to flow. I believe if we will worship God with our whole heart, our whole spirit and soul, God's presence and power will begin to move in this place. People can be healed and delivered even while we're worshiping and recording. Does anybody believe that with me?

0: Let's go over to today in church history. So, welcome to today in church history. We usually hear of Augustine of Hippo. Augustine of Hippo. Famous Augustine, brother Augustine of Hippo. But we rarely hear about Augustine of Canterbury. Augustine of Canterbury. Augustine of Canterbury was a Christian monk who became the first Archbishop of Canterbury. The current Archbishop of Canterbury is Bishop Sarah Mullally. But the first Archbishop of Canterbury was Augustine. He was a Christian monk, and he became the first Archbishop of Canterbury in the year 597. On this day in church history, that Augustine of Canterbury died. This was his day when he died, the 26th of May, 605. So he was a Christian monk who became the first Archbishop of Canterbury in the year 597. Augustine was the prior or the leader of a monastery in Rome when Pope Gregory the Great chose him in 595 to lead a mission, usually known as the Gregorian Mission, to Britain to Christianize King Ethelbert and his kingdom of Kent from Anglo-Saxon paganism. Kent was likely chosen because Ethelbert commanded major influence over neighboring Anglo-Saxon kingdoms, in addition to his marriage to Bertha, a Frankish princess and Christian who was expected to exert some influence over her husband. Before reaching Kent, the missionaries had considered turning back, but Gregory urged them on. And in 597, Augustine landed on the Isle of Thanet and proceeded to Ethelbert's main town in Canterbury. King Ethelbert converted to Christianity and allowed the missionaries to preach freely, giving them land to found a monastery outside the city walls. Augustine was consecrated as a bishop and converted many of the king's subjects, including thousands, during a mass baptism on Christmas Day 597. Pope Gregory sent more missionaries in 601, along with encouraging letters and gifts for the churches, although attempts to persuade the native British bishops.
1: Start your Saturday and Sunday mornings right with Minister Devon and Sis Carol.
0: Bishops were established at London and Rochester in 604, and a school was founded to train Anglo-Saxon priests and missionaries. Augustine also arranged the consecration of his successor, Lawrence of Canterbury, the second Archbishop of Canterbury. The Archbishop probably died in 604 and was soon revered as a saint, Saint Augustine of Canterbury. After the withdrawal of the largely Christianized Roman legions from their province of Britannia in 410, The inhabitants were left to defend themselves against the attacks and settlements of the pagan Germanic Angles, Saxons, and Jutes. Before the Roman withdrawal, Britannia had been converted to Christianity and produced the famous monk ascetic Pelagius. Britain sent three Christian bishops to the Council of Arles in 314, and a Gaulish bishop went to the island in 396 to help settle church disciplinary matters. Material remains testify to a growing presence of Christians at least until around 360. After the Roman legions departed, pagan tribes settled the southern parts of the island, while western Britain, beyond the Anglo-Saxon kingdoms, remained Christian. This native British church developed in isolation from Rome under the influence of missionaries from Ireland and was centered on monasteries instead of bishoprics. Other distinguishing characteristics were its calculation of the date of Easter and the style of the tonsure haircut worn by clerics, priests. Evidence for the survival of Christianity in the eastern part of Britain during this time includes the survival of the cult of St. Alban and the occurrence in place names of Ecclesia, derived from the Latin ecclesia, meaning church. There is no evidence that these native Christians tried to convert the Anglo-Saxon people. The invasions destroyed most remnants of Roman civilization in the areas held by the Saxons and related tribes, including the economic and religious structures. It was against this background that Pope Gregory I decided to send a mission, often called the Gregorian Mission, to convert the Anglo-Saxons to Christianity in 595. The Kingdom of Kent was ruled by Ethelbert, who had married a Christian princess named Bertha before 588, and perhaps earlier than 560. Bertha was the daughter of Charibert I, one of the Merovingian kings of the Franks. As one of the conditions of her marriage, she brought a bishop named Ludard with her to Kent. Together, in Canterbury, they restored a church that dated to Roman times, possibly the current St. Martin's Church. Ethelbert was a pagan at this point, but allowed his wife freedom of worship. One biographer of Bertha states that under his wife's influence, Ethelbert asked Pope Gregory to send missionaries. The historian Ian N. Wood feels that the initiative came from the Kentish court as well as the Queen. Other historians, however, believe that Gregory initiated the mission, although the exact reasons remain clear. Bede, an 8th century monk who wrote a history of the English church, recorded a famous story in which Gregory saw fair-haired Saxon slaves from Britain in the Roman slave market and was inspired to try to convert their people. Whatever the case might be, we do know that Ethelbert was king of Kent and Pope Gregory wanted to establish a Christian presence in Kent in the United Kingdom, sent Augustine, and he became a bishop, the first bishop of Canterbury. Thank you so much for listening to Today in Church History. On this day, Augustine of Canterbury closed his eyes on this side of the earth and opened them on the other side. The death of Augustine of Canterbury, the first bishop of Canterbury. On this day in church history, 26th of May, in the year 605. Thank you so much for listening to Today in Church History.

0: You might think it's controversial, but it's not. It's actually biblical. It's not just biblical, it's inspiring. Not just inspiring, it's thought-provoking. It's entertaining. 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
1: 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Yes, as you give, may the good Lord bless you. 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

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What makes your dream so powerful is that you're talking about stuff that hasn't happened yet, that's about to happen, and folk are jealous because you're talking about it. Somebody in here knows what I'm talking about. I know I just borrowed a dollar, but let me tell you who you lending money to. Let me tell you who you just sold into. Let me tell you what's about to happen in my life. Let me tell you what's about to manifest.

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I just got to get it out in the air. So if it makes you mad, that's okay, but I've got to get it out in the air, because what you don't see, just as soon as I said it, an angel took my word and starting to manifest. If I pray about Kenya, an angel grew.

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But you know, he first loved us before we loved him. And our confidence is not how we love him, but how he loves us. He loves us with a love that can never be broken. And once you realize that nothing can change God's mind about loving you, it frees you. Just lift up your hands and say, thank you, Jesus, for loving me. 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Because even before I knew how to do right, you loved me. And I just want to thank you of your love. Hallelujah.

Brother Lou and the ATL Praise House crew, making it do what it want to do. Mr. Humble is passing through.

0: Come on, let's put our hands together and let's welcome to the Rock Church of Virginia Beach. Come on, put your hands together all the way from Long Island, New York. Let's hear it for Pastor Donnie McClurkin.
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We thank you that it's your breath in our lungs. 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

Russia.

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And Father, I give you all of the rejection that I felt, every disappointment. I give you every moment that I felt left out. I know you don't leave me out, Lord. 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Holy Spirit, come. 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

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Make us all just like children, innocent. 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

the Lord lift up him cup and God are pouring it. And as he lift up his eyes, God keep blessing him. Yes, he struggles, he don't let them get the best of him, cause he realize who holds his destiny. 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You can't miss this. To miss this. 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

0: I'm crying, I'm shouting out to you, Lord, and I'm calling, I'm crying, I'm shouting out to you, Lord. You know who this is? This is Jose Hines, and you're listening to the ATL Praise House.
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Father, in the name of Jesus, I pray for those discouraged. I pray for those confused. I pray for those who have no more hope, who are angry, who are frustrated, who are tired, who are enraged, who are asking questions, who are looking for you. Father, I pray just by your power, by your spirit, that you settle their souls, Father. Settle our souls. Before you can do anything outward, work on us inward. Settle our souls, Father, to be able to manage what you're going to do. Settle our souls to be able to be enlarged and stretched and have the capacity for what you're going to do. Settle us, Father. Settle us. Settle the nation. Hallelujah. Settle the angry.

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The rest of the Holy Spirit that doesn't allow what people may do to us, how people may hate us, to affect what you're doing in us. 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And Father, we release your power. We release your word. We release your spirit. We release, we release, hallelujah. 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We release that even to every evil spirit that is lingering in every

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Woo!

carried us through the silverware, we're standing on your faithfulness, your consistency, your never changingness. That's what we're speaking and praying from. Some of us may not have all the hope we need, may be discouraged, but we thank you that there's an authority that is so much stronger than our hopelessness. There's an authority that's so much stronger than our discouragement. It's the authority of our Lord Jesus Christ, who reigns on this earth. Yeah, who reigns on this earth. Father, have your way. We will trust you. We will trust you. We will trust you. We will trust you. Give us grace.